0: Alex Berlin. Deine Stadt, dein Programm. Akustik.
1: This is called the con.

except the mountains they won't learn. Say no, say no. You say river, river flow. All eyes on me as I fall in.

Honest Mouse kids give me credit for being down with it when it was back in the day, back when things were way different, when the youth of today, in the early 7 seconds, taught me some of life.

said that we don't go to be dead, but instead we just some thread of consciousness. I believe, and if you preach that the world is just a peach, dripping with a juice so sweet. I

Leon the Singer, Glam Pop with Teeth. Leon the Singer turns queer vulnerability into pure stardom, self-proclaimed as a voice to uplift our community.

Yo, Stella, if you think I'm afraid of you. Grace, if you so much as think I came do to do. Girl, if you dream I came to jerk around, you better wake up and release it.

0: up, Stella.
1: Wake up.
0: This is my town.
1: Lisa.
0: Man, let them drums kick. Let's get the hell out of here.
2: Let's do it.

0: happiness!
1: What's a happiness? Why, Inspector Kemp?
0: Because as long as a Frankenstein lives, our village is in danger.
2: But Inspector, the Baron is dead! And he was the last of the Frankensteins!
0: No!
3: No!
0: One lives. A grandson.
4: Who is he?
5: What does he do?
0: He's a professor. The Dean of Anatomy at New York's most famous Institute of Higher Learning, the Johns, Miriam, and Anthony Hopkins School of Medicine. As long as this young Frankenstein walks the earth, we will never be safe.
4: I may be the village idiot, but I ask you, what are the chances of a New York doctor ever coming to Transylvania?

that it means that instead of moving forward, we're actually going backwards. I think it's something like 1 in 12 women experience some form of violence, whether it's domestic violence or other serious offences. And it's a massive problem. And part of it is about resources. Part of it is just not taking these things seriously, not listening. We've got enough laws on this. We've got laws on this.